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So leave the past behind, 'cause that's the way it's done. So keep moving.

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Watch the sunshine, I'll wait as I hold you near. Make you feel no signs of fear, but only treasure. The pleasure when we are together. No, we'll never be apart. Share one part. I'll

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